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0: This Memorial Day, join the Catholic Cemeteries of the Archdiocese of Newark for Serving God and Country, a Memorial Day salute to our heroes, Monday, May 25th at 11 a.m. Join them across six cemeteries as America marks its 250th year, honoring the brave men and women who served our country. 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

0: This Memorial Day, join the Catholic Cemeteries of the Archdiocese of Newark for Serving God and Country, a Memorial Day salute to our heroes, Monday, May 25th at 11 a.m. Join them across six cemeteries as America marks its 250th year, honoring the brave men and women who served our country. 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

This Memorial Day, join the Catholic Cemeteries of the Archdiocese of Newark for Serving God and Country, a Memorial Day salute to our heroes, Monday, May 25th at 11 a.m. Join them across six cemeteries as America marks its 250th year, honoring the brave men and women who served our country. 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

Thoughts will fade eventually. So if our time is running out, day after day, we'll make the mundane a masterpiece. Oh my, my, oh my, my love. I take one look at you, you're taking me out.

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This Memorial Day, join the Catholic Cemeteries of the Archdiocese of Newark for Serving God and Country, a Memorial Day salute to our heroes, Monday, May 25th at 11 a.m. Join them across six cemeteries as America marks its 250th year, honoring the brave men and women who served our country. Masses will be celebrated rain or shine at Holy Cross in North Arlington, Gate of Heaven in East Hanover, St. Gertrude in Colonia, Mary Rest in Mahwah, Christ the King in Franklin Lakes, and Holy Name in Jersey City. 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

This Memorial Day, join the Catholic Cemeteries of the Archdiocese of Newark for Serving God and Country, a Memorial Day salute to our heroes, Monday, May 25th at 11 a.m. Join them across six cemeteries as America marks its 250th year, honoring the brave men and women who served our country. 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

This Memorial Day, join the Catholic Cemeteries of the Archdiocese of Newark for Serving God and Country, a Memorial Day salute to our heroes, Monday, May 25th at 11 a.m. Join them across six cemeteries as America marks its 250th year, honoring the brave men and women who served our country. 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

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Masses will be celebrated rain or shine at Holy Cross in North Arlington, Gate of Heaven in East Hanover, St. Gertrude in Colonia, Mary Rest in Mahwah, Christ the King in Franklin Lakes, and Holy Name in Jersey City. 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
1: St. Vincent de Paul Society of Corpus Christi Church in South River will host a flea market on Saturday, June 13th from 8 a.m. to 1 p.m. All proceeds from the event will help South River residents in need. 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

0: 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It's Joel Katz in the morning. Today's hits, yesterday's favorites.
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5: We're going live. Three, two, one.
6: And we're back. About a 30-degree difference from yesterday this time to right now. We're at 62, and that's right about where we're going to be all day. Periods of rain with a high, low 60s, let's say. Good morning. This is Joel Katz. Entertainment update coming up. We'll tell you who Taylor and Travis are keeping all their wedding secrets from because they don't trust them. Details on the way on Magic. Hey, good morning. I was

0: Netflix releasing a three-part docuseries called Michael Jackson, The Verdict. It's coming out on June 30th. Get ready for a whole bunch of Michael Jackson stuff because the movie Michael and now this. Now this is, revisits the 2005 trial where he was acquitted of the child molestation charges. And it's got footage and interviews with all kinds of people involved in the trial, which was went 14 weeks and he was acquitted of all 10 felony charges. Spoiler alert.
1: Yeah.
0: So a three-part series coming from Netflix. Michael Jackson, The Verdict. We have other entertainment news, Christina. You want to get into
1: just
0: that?
1: Just keep on going.
0: Taylor and Travis have cut out Travis's father, Ed, from their wedding plans. They won't tell him anything because they can't trust him to keep a secret. Isn't that crazy? Just don't say anything, Ed.
1: It's really funny.
0: Also, to avoid leaks like the date, location, right, things like that, they are personally calling guests rather than using, you know, mailing invitations or any type, even electronic invitations. And they're sharing slightly different details with different people. So if somebody opens their mouth,
1: talks to the father. Oh, yeah, my gosh.
0: If they can identify any source of any leaks. They use certain words. I don't know how they're going to do it. But.
1: Wow.
0: And what if they do catch someone? What are they going to do? Just uninvite them, I guess.
1: I don't know. That's the plan. Sticky wicket.
0: And they have to. Yes, that's what they said. It's a very sticky wicket, is what the term that they used as well. The wicket is extremely sticky at this point. And they're trying to unstick the wick.
1: Yeah.
0: But they also have to pay for their own security if it's in New York. New York is not paying for it, so.
1: Yes.
0: We'll see how that goes. Jessica Simpson defending her kids' flying coach while she flies first class to Hawaii. This was the flight she was on when Nick Lachey was on there.
1: Right.
0: And they're in coach. She's in first class. And she's questioned about that. And she says her mother paid for the flight. She was on the flight as well. And tickets were a gift. And that's how. So she threw her mom under the bus.
1: Got it.
0: The Airbus.
1: I would do that. That's really funny.
0: Yeah,
1: I would do the same.
0: You would throw your kids in the back?
1: No. Oh, well, yeah. It doesn't matter. I'm not sitting with them anyway. It's only two seats or whatever, three seats.
0: Okay. I guess it depends how old they are.
1: Yeah. They're watching movies. They don't listen to you anyway.
0: No,
1: just
0: they're both,
1: leave them alone.
0: They're infants. No, I don't know if they are. Yeah, that's all right. Kenta Brunson developing and starring in a new Betty Boop feature film. You know, Betty Boop is almost 100 years old.
1: She's an old girl.
0: Yeah, she looks good, though.
1: Yeah.
0: Aubrey Bracco, the Survivor 50 winner. Yeah. Is anybody watching that?
1: No.
0: Happened last night, the big finale?
1: Nope.
0: It's all over the news.
1: All right. Aubrey.
0: She won with an 8-3-0 vote over Jonathan Young and Joe Hunter. And during the finale, Jeff Probst accidentally spoiled the result of a fire-making challenge before it aired. So he had addressed the mistake, and then he said he hoped to remain involved with Survivor in the future.
1: I think he's been around a long time. I don't think they're going to get rid of him because of that stuff
0: right.
1: of a lip.
0: Yeah, he's doing okay. And Stephen Colbert, last show is tonight. Very secretive. We didn't know what's going to happen. There was talk about Paul McCartney, but we'll see if that happens. And that.
1: All right. What do you mean we'll see if that happens? It's going to happen.
0: Well, I mean, they're being secretive about it. I know that's been said, but now I'm wondering. Yeah, I'm sure it's going to happen. You're right. They wouldn't be out there and then they.
1: Right.
0: Yeah, he'll be there. But anything else, we don't know.
1: Gotcha.
0: The end of The Late Show.
1: Weird.
0: And that's the entertainment update. Central Jersey traffic is coming up next.
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5: Central Jersey traffic in Edison this morning. We've got some wires down on Route 1. Route 1 closed. So this is going to be both ways, going by Woodbridge Avenue where we have this incident, and you've got some closures all around that. Then you've got the shoulder block southbound by Ridge Road and South Brunswick on Route 1. So that is definitely something you just want to stay away from this morning. And that's going to be coming right off of Route 18 to Route 1 northbound. That delay is already underway. Nothing on 18, though, so that hasn't backed up just yet, even if you're by East Brunswick's construction zone. I'm Christina Lang. Central Jersey traffic.
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2: They say the holy water's watered down, and this town's lost its faith. Our colors will fade eventually, so if our time is running out, day after day, we'll make the mundane a masterpiece. Oh my, my, oh my, my love, I take one look at you, you're taking me out.

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1: That's the man's name.
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1: Yes.
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1: That's it.
2: That's who?
1: Yes.
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4: Yeah, we're talking a lot of losing in baseball. Mets, Yankees, Phillies, they all lost. 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They lost 12-8 against the Chesapeake Bay Sox in Maryland last night. They'll return home next Tuesday, though. 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In basketball, the basketball news, the Knicks will try and make it 2-0 tonight. They hit the court once again against the Cavaliers in the conference finals. More of today's hits, yesterday's favorites coming up. More Journey tickets. The Final Frontier Tour is coming to Prudential Center in Newark on October 25th. 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The impossible question, you're the first with the correct answer. 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
12: Central Jersey traffic in Edison this morning. We've got some wires down on Route 1. Route 1 closed. So this is going to be both ways, going by Woodbridge Avenue where we have this incident, and you've got some closures all around that. Then you've got the shoulder block southbound by Ridge Road and South Brunswick on Route 1. So that is definitely something you just want to stay away from this morning. And that's going to be coming right off of Route 18 to Route 1 northbound. That delay is already underway. Nothing on 18, though, so that hasn't backed up just yet, even if you're by East Brunswick's construction zone. I'm Christina Lang, Central Jersey Traffic.
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0: on the Great Divide playing today's hits on Magic 98.3. It is a chilly morning.
1: It is.
0: 62, and this is where we're going to be. 30-degree drop.
1: Mm-hmm. It's like a hoodie sweatshirt kind of day.
0: Yeah, hoodie. Yep. Right, and
1: love
0: pants.
1: That.
0: Periods of rain pants. Throughout. Low 60s is what we got.
2: And what would you do?
0: What would you do in this situation? You ever take an Uber?
1: Very rarely, I have to say.
0: Yeah, I rarely take it too. I mean, I don't drink, so I'm usually the driver, and that's the only reason. But anyway, this Uber passenger posted a video showing their driver sleeping at the wheel. It was a Tesla, so it was in auto mode, you know?
1: Sure.
0: Driver was out for 20 minutes on a highway in self-driving mode, full self-driving mode, slightly snoring. Now, if you're this passenger, when you see someone who's got your life in their hands, you'd pick up your phone and start...
1: No, I don't think I would be doing that.
0: You wake them up.
1: Yeah.
0: That's what
1: I would
0: do.
1: Jump in the driver's seat, yeah.
0: And is that legal, by the way? It's not legal to sleep at the wheel, even though it's automated.
1: And I know, it happens.
0: Well, right, it happens. But, I mean, with someone in the car, I never...
1: Yeah.
0: Never heard of it happening with, you know, in a taxi or an Uber in this case.
1: I woke up once and rolled it back in the minivan and saw everyone in my family and the dog sleeping. I'm like, oh, well, we all got a good nap.
0: You fell asleep at the wheel?
1: Yeah, I do.
0: Oh, that's scary.
1: I know.
0: You do a lot?
1: I'm tired. Yes, it happens. I just, you know, nod off for a second. It's bad. I know. Just go ahead with the Uber driver. Cruise control is a wonderful thing.
0: I mean,
1: thing.
0: I did it once, but it was a long night. Mm-hmm. And, but then, so this happens off, okay.
1: I'm not good driving, yes.
0: Wow.
1: Yeah.
0: This is still happening to you.
1: But nobody ever videotaped me.
0: Yeah, I'm worried for you. I'm not, criticizing,
1: you.
0: I guess.
1: That's
0: but
1: nice, yes.
0: What, it's nice.
1: Thank you for
0: so tell me, so you feel yourself just like getting tired, or it's just like all of a sudden you don't even see it coming?
1: Yeah. You know how that your eyes just go and you nod and
0: you're right,
1: whoa,
0: right.
1: Whoa, yeah.
0: Well, that's when you slap yourself.
1: Yeah, or open the windows and
0: Open the windows, turn up the rate, pull over.
1: Exactly, yeah.
0: Look, I'm not criticizing you here, but I'm worried about you.
1: I pulled over in a parking lot once.
0: Okay.
1: And when I woke up, I was still in drive. I had my foot on the brake. I'm like, oh my God.
0: Oh boy.
1: It's a mess.
0: How long were you out?
1: I think a few minutes. Oh, whatever.
0: Yeah, whatever. Okay.
1: Yeah, I just need more sleep.
0: So someday,
1: I'll sleep a lot.
0: What would you do?
1: I wouldn't take a video.
0: Oh, wait a second. Were you the Uber driver? It doesn't specify. All right.
1: Self-driving cars, that's kind of cool.
0: Set to Jersey traffic. We will do it next.
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1: Central Jersey Traffic taking you to Edison, where the delays are quite large for Route 1. And this is going to affect you even if you're using Route 18 at this point. So there were wires down, and Route 1 in Edison had to close southbound, northbound. Southbound delays about 15 minutes around Woodbridge Avenue. If you're northbound, they're going to be a tough ride as well. This is going to be a very busy area if you can avoid it. Coming off 18, it looks like the traffic begins there. 18 does have the delay northbound through Old Bridge Turnpike with the construction as well. I'm Christina Lang, Central Jersey Traffic.
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0: talking. The most music in the morning. It's Magic 98.3. The unofficial beginning of summer
1: is just a couple.
0: I'm looking at the forecast right now. We have for Memorial Day weekend. Now, they've been wrong before, but zero chance of sun. Shower Saturday, shower Sunday, cloudy Monday.
1: Let's go summer.
0: But next Thursday should be nice.
1: Yeah, okay.
0: So we're looking forward to that.
1: So can we move Memorial Day weekend?
0: Yeah, we'll make Memorial Day on Thursday, next Thursday.
1: Yeah, that's a better idea.
0: We'll be off all week. Big long weekend.
1: Mm-hmm.
0: So we really should discuss the beach etiquette now that we're getting into summer, right?
1: Oh.
0: Things that you should not do on a beach.
1: Okay.
0: Some people don't know. Yeah. For instance, if there's open space, don't camp out right next to somebody.
1: Yeah, it's kind of weird when people do that, isn't it?
0: Like, I mean, I'll do it because I like to see the look on their face. I'll put my tail like an inch from theirs. Littering, of course. That goes without saying. Anywhere, not just the beach.
1: Right.
0: You got sand all over. You don't shake it off near everybody.
1: Yeah, pick up that blanket and shake it like a flag. Go ahead.
0: Yeah, you can't do that.
1: No.
0: Loud music.
1: Yeah, it's a bummer, huh?
0: Public displays of affection. Like, overboard, going overboard with that. Just being loud in general. Leaving a mess when you leave.
1: No, you don't want to do that.
0: Not raking the sand. Bring a rake so you can smooth out the sand when you're done.
1: You don't have to smooth out the sand, but there are people, and my father-in-law had this problem. People dig huge holes and then leave. My father-in-law fell in one and hurt his ankle pretty bad. So that's what they need, raking the sand.
0: That's not funny.
1: No.
0: It's
1: so
0: not
1: that's
0: funny
1: what
0: at all. So what, he wasn't paying attention?
1: There was something covering it, kind of. And
0: oh, that was intentional.
1: Yeah,
0: we used to do that when I was a kid. We would just do a hole and then put a towel over it.
1: That's exactly what it was. Yeah.
0: Someone would go in the water, and before they get back, we dig the hole, and then they go and sit on their towel, and they fall down like 100 feet into the earth.
1: They touch the hot core.
0: Oh,
1: I lost so
0: many friends that way.
1: Oh man.
0: And can't remove your shoes. Do not remove your shoes because that's, I don't know why. It just seems like a thing.
1: No shoes, no shirt.
0: No, just don't take your shoes off.
1: All right. Okay.
0: Kind of like an airplane. Like, you don't take your shoes off.
1: No, you don't.
0: And no clipping your nails, your toenails.
1: Thank you. Yeah. Don't want to do that.
0: Now we're ready for this big, rainy Memorial Day weekend.
1: Woohoo.
0: All right. 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
8: 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They've got 27 Grammys, and this is their first tour in over a decade. Catch Bluegrass Royalty with a new album and harmonies that will stop you cold. And then Joe Bonamassa on June 28th, a guitar god with 29 number one blues albums. Don't miss this legend at the peak of his power, burning through new songs.

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5: Got a spot to avoid in Edison. Route 1 had to close. And we've got these northbound delays from Riders Lane into Woodbridge Avenue, where the accident in the area is closed down with wires across the scene. Then, if you go on the southbound side, also about 15 to 20 minutes worth of traffic. That starts at Forest Haven Boulevard. Dean's Road Hall, this is going to be in South Brunswick, where you've got fallen power cables, and that's shut down. In Montgomery, Bellmead is also Blauenberg Road. That's going to be shut down both ways, and that's because of a tree that hit wires in that area. I'm Christina Lang, and that's a look at your Central Jersey traffic.
6: True Green.
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7: Time for the impossible question. As you know, all week we've had pairs of tickets to see Journey, the Final Frontier Tour at the Prudential Center in Newark. 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If you can answer this impossible question before anybody else, you got a pair of tickets. The average person says they did this for the first time at the age of 16. What is it? 732-545-8275. And that seems right about, maybe I think for me, maybe it wasn't until I was in college, if I remember correctly. The average person says they did this for the first time at the age of 16. Sometimes, you know, you start whenever, but most don't. And sometimes parents don't allow their kids to do this until they're a little bit older. But, yeah. The average person says they did this for the first time at the age of 16. 732-545-8275. If you think you know, give a call and get those Journey tickets from Magic 98.3. Teddy Swims, Bad Dreams on Magic. Good luck and good morning.

0: Magic 98.3 with the most music in the morning. Good day to you. This is Joel Katz. A rainy one. Periods of rain. We'll get up to, well, we're at it now. We're at the high of 62. 30-degree difference from yesterday to today. And that's where we are. And we'll be sitting here all day. So, yeah, in the low 60s for the high today. And not much better for tomorrow. We'll have some clouds with the high 63. Or much worse, depending on how you look at it. We've got the impossible question going on right now, hooking you up with tickets to see Journey, the Final Frontier Tour at the Prudential Center in Newark, October 25th. If you can answer this impossible question before anybody else, the average American says they did this for the first time at the age of 16. What is it? 732-545-8275. What's the answer?
1: Hi, I'm thinking it's try a cup of coffee.
0: Have a cup of coffee for the first time. Yes.
1: Wow, I think I was 14.
0: Yeah, I don't remember. I didn't drink coffee as a teenager, so I'm guessing college is probably when I started.
1: Oh, wow. Oh, no, my mother said, do you want to have a cup of coffee? I said, yes. She encouraged me.
0: What an awful mother.
1: She was wonderful.
0: No, it's not a big deal.
1: It.
0: There's just as much caffeine in Coke and Pepsi and any other type of drink, Mountain
1: and
0: Dew.
1: Tea also, but they drank coffee, so I had coffee.
0: Good for you. I drink tea. And oh, but today is International Tea Day.
1: Oh, there you go. I'll have to have a cup.
0: You must. All right, you're going to see Journey, the Final Frontier Tour, Prudential Center, October 25th. Yes, the answer is the average person says they did it for the first time when they were 16. You're a winner of Magic.
1: Thank you so much. I appreciate it. I would love the show. Have a great day.
0: You as well. Next chance to win next hour when we'll have tickets to see Janelle Monae at NJ Pac on June 17th as part of the North to Shore Festival. Tickets are available at northtoshore.com. 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
11: Got a spot to avoid in Edison, Route 1, had to close. And we've got these northbound delays from Riders Lane into Woodbridge Avenue, where the accident and the area is closed down with wires across the scene. Then, if you go on the southbound side, also about 15 to 20 minutes worth of traffic. That starts at Forest Haven Boulevard. Dean's Road Hall, this is going to be in South Brunswick, where you've got fallen power cables and that shut down. In Montgomery, Bellmead is also Blauenberg Road. That's going to be shut down both ways, and that's because of a tree that hit wires in that area. I'm Christina Lang, and that's a look at your Central Jersey traffic.
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0: It's Taylor Opelite on Magic 98.3. Apparently, her bowl cut bangs are causing a bit of a commotion, and the fans are just commenting that the her bangs are getting a little crazy. Have you seen them lately?
1: It's a style. My daughter has it too. It's just like really short bangs.
0: Well, I think hers are longer because some of the comments are like, that's not a bang, that's an awning.
1: Okay, never mind then. All right. My daughter went the other way.
0: Some people think it's a clip-in.
1: Yeah. Oh, yeah. Maybe.
0: Half bowl cut.
1: It's okay. She can do what she wants.
0: Yeah, she's getting married. She's testing out new.
1: Right.
0: Wedding bells are ringing. Yes. And you got a wedding coming up, too. Maybe not you personally, but your family.
1: Yeah,
0: I have a family wedding coming up. So this might want to do what this couple decided to do. You know, the tradition of taking the husband's last name isn't a given anymore, right? Sometimes they'll switch it up. Sometimes they hyphenate. There's all kinds of ways to do it. But there's this one couple at their wedding decided to pick the name using a competition. Now, the last names are Borland and Abella.
1: Okay.
0: Which one would you take on that one? I think I'd take Abella on that one.
1: I like Abella. It's pretty. Yeah.
0: So they announced at the reception to all of their guests that there will be a Battle of the Surnames competition. Mm-hmm. And all the guests watch while the families on either side, the Borlands and the Abellas, competed in various games. In their wedding attire.
1: All right.
0: In their wedding attire, they're doing a tug of war and potato sack races and all kinds of challenges. While they're in their tuxes and their dresses. And in the end, the Borlands won. So they did end up keeping the husband's last name.
1: Okay.
0: Came out on top.
1: All right.
0: So I would have taken, I remember when we were getting married, I told Kathleen, I would take, we could use your name. She didn't want
1: to.
0: Really? Well, she hyphenated. But Donahue is her maiden name. I'd be like, that'd be cool. Joey Donahue.
1: Yeah.
0: Nice and Irish. I would have done that. Well, not on the air. I would have, I've been Joel Katz on the air for 100 years, but I would have taken it. Or maybe
1: In other countries, they don't take the husband's name.
0: They both keep their name?
1: Yeah.
0: Always, though?
1: No, a lot of times.
0: That's okay, too. I mean, you're married, but some people are very traditional. What do you think with your son getting married?
1: I like the husband's name.
0: Yeah, so you don't want him to do that. I'll have to talk with him. I don't think he's going to, though. We talk about it a lot. Central Jersey traffic and the commercial-free workday kickoff is next.
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0: right, so the ride on Route 1, I got to tell you a little bit more about this. Today, we've had quite a problem for Route 1 where there's wire strewn across the roadway. We can see it on our cameras. So they had to shut Route 1, and by doing so, we're looking at least 30 minutes both ways. Southbound a little bit better, but northbound delays. They're way before Riders Lane. Route 1 going through New Brunswick, heading into Edison. Dean's Road Hall, that had to close because cables are down there by Cranberry South River Road in South Brunswick. Bell Mead Blauenberg Road in Montgomery, also shut down. That's wires down, and you're going to find yourself in Old Bridge 9 southbound with an accident. Ernston Road, they have delays around there. I'm Christina Lang, Central Jersey Traffic.
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0: The commercial-free workday kickoff on Magic 98.3. Corey Hart there. He's got a podcast, or he had a podcast. It was really good. It was one episode back in 2024. That one episode is entitled Episode 2. There's no one episode, but anyway, I was just checking out. He talks about mosquitoes a lot. And he couldn't come up with the word resolution and talking about New Year's resolution. So I highly recommend it.
1: Wow, that's very interesting.
0: Corey Hart walks with my dog last. So it's a stream of consciousness where he's just walking with his dog and talking. And there's a really good episode that you might want to try.
1: Okay.
0: In other entertainment news,
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0: I talked about Corey Hart in my life.
1: I was going to say, there's not much about him.
0: Check it out. He's Canadian. Got that going for him.
1: Okay.
0: Yeah. Taylor and Travis have cut out Travis's father, Ed, from their wedding plans because they say they cannot trust him to keep a secret.
1: I think that's hysterical.
0: Like, they can't tell him anything, like the venue, anything, because he'll say it to somebody.
1: That's
0: also
1: great.
0: They're worried about their guests doing the same thing. So to avoid leaks, like the date, the location, their... personally calling guests rather than sending traditional invitations, and they're sharing slightly different details with different people so they can easily identify any potential sources of leaks. That's what's going on.
1: Wow. Imagine
0: allegedly.
1: Just getting a call at 8 o'clock in the morning being like, all right, be at this place at 10 a.m.
0: Yeah.
1: Because we're going to get married.
0: We're getting married, and if anybody asks you about it, use the word marshmallow. So we know it's you.
1: Right.
0: Jessica Simpson defending her kids flying coach, and she was flying first class to Hawaii.
1: Yeah.
0: She just responded, listen, my mom paid for the flight and the tickets were a gift, and that's the way it is.
1: Yeah.
0: What's the big deal? Leave me alone.
1: We're only a few rows apart. It's not like it's,
0: Nick Lachey was on the flight as well by accident. So they said hello. He said it was no big deal, but it's been like 20 years. They were on the same flight. They weren't near each other. They were in each other's vicinity for the flight.
1: That's
0: they didn't sit and chat. Hey, how you been? Good to see you. Kenta Brunson developing and starring in. She's going to be Betty Boop, a Betty Boop feature film.
1: Fantastic.
0: It's been 100 years almost. Actually, 96 years since Betty first debuted in a cartoon. Aubrey Bracco. She's the winner. Survivor 50.
1: What? Who?
0: Aubrey Bracco.
1: What's that?
0: I don't know. There's a lot of Survivor. Yeah. I know. I didn't really watch it much. I was kind of like seeing a little bit here and there. But she won over Jonathan Young and Joe Hunter. Won by an 8-3-0 vote. And
1: did
0: during
1: they give
0: the finale.
1: Her a Big Mac when she was done? Is that her prize?
0: What's that?
1: Did they give her a Big Mac as a prize?
0: I don't know what they gave her.
1: That would be what I would want.
0: What did they? She gets money. It's a lot of money,
1: I guess
0: and a burger, okay. She gets a burger. During the finale, Jeff Probst accidentally spoiled the result of the fire-making challenge before it aired. So he gave the result before it actually aired. I don't know how he did that. But he addressed it, saying he hopes to remain involved with Survivor in the future.
1: You think he'd get in a lot of trouble for that?
0: No, I think he was kidding. And Stephen Colbert's last show is tonight, very secretive. Now, that Paul McCartney thing we were talking about, that was just a rumor. So there are no definitive guests. I mean, it would make sense that he would be on because he's promoting an album and he's Paul McCartney.
1: Right.
0: But, no names have been
1: leaked. The Ed Sullivan Theater, what's going to happen? What are they going to put there? That's been a late-night theater in New York City for a very long time.
0: Yeah, even before Letterman took it over and switched it up. And then he brought it, they remodeled it, obviously. I don't know. We'll figure something out.
1: I guess so.
0: Maybe I know.
1: What?
0: One of those Spirit Halloween shops. Right?
1: Perfect.
0: Okay. It is done. Commercial free, workday kickoff on Magic 98.3. Up in-

0: Backstreet Boys spending this weekend with Teddy Swims and Joan Jett and Men at Work. They're all going to be at the Bottle Rock Festival in Napa. And Janelle Monae is going to be at the North Shore Festival next month. We'll have your tickets right after Central Jersey traffic.
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5: Oh, there's huge delays for Route 1 today. We've got our live cameras. There were wires across Route 1 by Woodbridge Avenue. Delays, tons. There's going to be about a half hour's worth of traffic. Northbound side of Route 1, it's going to start before Riders Lane. Southbound Route 1 also trying to get to Woodbridge Avenue with backup in Edison is going to be very tough. And that could take you about a half hour as well. Northbound delays may be up to 45 minutes now. Then the Outer Bridge crossing had a disabled truck southbound mid-span. Dean's Road Hall wires down at Cranberry South River Road, and that's closed. Bellmead, Blauenberg Road in Montgomery with a closure both ways by Sunset Road. I'm Christina Lang, Central Jersey Traffic.
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0: Ryan, hooking you up right now. Tickets to see Janelle Monae coming to NJ PAC in Newark on June 17th. 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

It's commercial free workday kickoff on Magic 98.3. Congratulations to Zalman in Old Bridge. Got the tickets to see Janelle Monáe at NJPAC for the North Shore Festival. We'll do it again tomorrow. Benson Boone, he's got a couple of shows in New York and New Jersey coming in July. It's Beautiful Things on Magic.

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1: Oh, there's huge delays for Route 1 today. We've got our live cameras. There were wires across Route 1 by Woodbridge Avenue. Delays, tons. There's going to be about a half hour's worth of traffic. Northbound side of Route 1, it's going to start before Riders Lane. Southbound Route 1 also trying to get to Woodbridge Avenue with backup in Edison is going to be very tough. And that could take you about a half hour as well. Northbound delays may be up to 45 minutes now. Then the Outer Bridge crossing had a disabled truck, southbound mid-span. Dean's Road Hall wires down at Cranberry South River Road, and that's closed. Bellmead, Blauenberg Road in Montgomery with a closure both ways by Sunset Road. I'm Christina Lang, Central Jersey Traffic.
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0: Netflix releasing a three-part docuseries called Michael Jackson, The Verdict. Get ready for a whole bunch of Michael Jackson stuff with the movie doing so well. Yeah, they're quite popular guy.
1: The movie, and the play on Broadway, which I hear is great, and then
0: and got this going. Yeah. Docuseries revisits the 2005 trial where he was acquitted and has footage and interviews with key figures in the trial. Lasted 14 weeks, and he was acquitted on 10 felony charges. Did not get charged with any of that. Michael Jackson. So you work in the traffic realm, right?
1: Yeah, yeah.
0: New study, insurance study, found what the most dangerous time to drive is. The hour of the day that is the most dangerous time to drive. Do you know what it is? They looked at crash data from all the cities.
1: I'm thinking it's 5 p.m.
0: Not rush hour.
1: Is it this happens, late night?
0: I'll give you a hint. It's before 4 p.m. and after 3 p.m.
1: Yeah, so that is rush hour.
0: Well, yes, it is. When I said that, I realized it's rush hour because, to me, is an hour, so that would be...
1: No, I find...
0: Happy hour.
1: I find that there are more incidents at the beginning of the afternoon rush hour than... Definitely in the morning, because the people in the morning are kind of on autopilot, and they just got to get to work, and they're just kind of...
0: They're not in a rush to get to work.
1: Exactly.
0: Right? I mean, they are in a rush if they're running late, but they have their... My daily... I know I'm not going to be late, and I just kind of take my time, sip my tea, listen
1: kinda
0: to stuff.
1: Kind of wake up.
0: On the way home, you're like, I want to get home. I can't wait to get home. I want to be home so much. I just love being home.
1: But yes,
0: so I would
1: second that. Absolutely.
0: Okay, there you go.
1: Yeah.
0: It's settled. Between 2 and 3, be extra careful. Oh, no, between 3 and 4. Be extra careful.
1: I agree.
0: When the happy hour. That's when the rush hour begins, right?
1: It's better to have happy hour than rush
0: hour. What is it, 3 to 7? They call it happy hour or rush hour.
1: Happy hour is only from,
0: 5.
1: 5, yeah.
0: 5 to 6, yeah. Well, we can extend that, too.
1: Hope so.
0: There you go. All right, so be careful this afternoon.
1: Yeah.
0: Oh, by the way, this weekend... is the Oscar Mayer Wiener 500. It's going to be at the Indy Speedway tomorrow.
1: My daughter will be there.
0: Will she?
1: Do you get free hot dogs?
0: I would think that you at least get some sort of a discount, but they have 6 Wiener Mobiles that are going to race.
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22: Magic 98.3 Central Jersey traffic.
1: So Route 1 had a closure. Wires came down across the roadway. And because of this, your Route 1 ride going northbound before Riders Lane is where it starts to Woodbridge Avenue. 40 minutes north. 30 minutes southbound going into this area in Edison. 287 southbound near exit 4 by Durham Avenue. There you're going to find delays. We've gotten some traffic on the Driscoll Bridge northbound Garden State Parkway into 127. Even if you want to try getting onto Route 1 southbound to 287 north, the ramp had a fender bender. You're going to see the parkway itself going real nice through Clark up through Union. I'm Christina Lang, and that's a look at your Central Jersey traffic.
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Today's hits, yesterday's favorites, Magic 98.3. This is Joel Katz, Furies of Rain today, and highs right about where we are now in the low 60s. This lady's got a trio of shows coming to MSG this summer. Olivia Dean, Man I Need on Magic.

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1: Who is on first?
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1: That's it.
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1: Yes.
3: 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Knicks lead their series 1-0. A little basketball here. A little basketball. They lead the series 1-0, and hopefully they can go up 2-0. And next game is tonight in the Eastern Division Championships. There's your baseball and basketball on Magic 98.3. 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

He's kind of like your funny neighbor who just happens to be on the radio. 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

Taylor on Magic 98.3. She and Travis, her fiancé, have cut out Travis's father, Ed, from their wedding plans because they just can't trust him. He's a blabbermouth. He's cool with it. Don't tell him. Don't tell him anything. Place, locate, not till the last minute. It's Magic 98.3.

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0: 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It could be a lawn. 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Make it a great day. Barbara is up next. She'll take you into the afternoon. Talk to you tomorrow.
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Huntrix with Golden, a song featured in K-pop Demon Hunters. Speaking of movie tunes, here's one that was featured in Pretty Woman, blew up the charts in the summer of 1990. Let's go west. I'm Barbara Farraher on Magic 98.3. Today's hits, yesterday's favorites.

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My name is Barbara Farraher with chart-topping, award-winning Olivia Dean. It's been quite an exciting year for her. Big tour, too. This is So Easy to Fall in Love.

0: Magic 98.3, home of today's hits and yesterday's favorites. 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

Magic 98.3, home of today's hits and yesterday's favorites. I'm Barbara Farraher. It's barely noticeable, but in the background, barely audible, Billie Eilish's brother and producer Phineas snuck in some actual bird sounds in Birds of a Feather.

0: 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Your chance to win tickets to see Janelle Monáe. 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

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I just might on Magic 98.3. Today's hits, yesterday's favorites. My name is Barbara Farraher, taking you back with the Backstreet Boys.

0: have to say, one of the funnest songs to play air guitar to. Mm-hmm. I'm Barbara Farahar on Magic 98.3. 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

host Coachella, Justin Bieber fans are buzzing as Justin was seen in the recording studio hinting at an upcoming album. 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

Olivia Dean with Man I Need on Magic 98.3. Today's hits, yesterday's favorites. I'm Barbara Farahar. So I was down in Atlantic City right recently with friends, hanging out at a bar after a concert, and everybody in the bar was singing along with the band to this one. Talk about a party.

0: 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The North Shore Festival celebrates everything that makes New Jersey great. 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

tune that's based on Genius of Love. Remember Tom Tom Club? Mariah even recites some of the lyrics. I'm Barbara Farraher on Magic 98.3. Today's hits, yesterday's favorites.

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0: song that reminds me of a lot of folks at the gym doing the hot and the cold. So you start out in the sauna, then you go plunge into the cold pool, or you go in the hot tub and then into the pool, into the sauna. It's kind of a thing. I just go on the treadmill, to be honest with you. My name is Barbara Farraher. How about a hot tub for Dad for Father's Day? Yeah, great way to spoil them. It's the Dollars for Dad sweepstakes, giving you the chance to win $2,000 to give him the best Father's Day ever. Register to win the Dollars for Dad contest. It's on the contest page, in fact, at magic983.com. 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

They say the holy water's watered down, and this town's lost its faith. Our colors will fade eventually, so if our time is running out, day after day, we'll make the mundane a masterpiece. Oh my, my, oh my, my love, I take one look at you, you're taking me out.

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Hendrix and Golden, one of today's hits on Magic 98.3. The most music while you work, and Brett Radler checking in with you. I hope you're having a great day. I mean, I know the weather's kind of like blah, and looking at the weekend forecast doesn't exactly make you all that excited. But listen, we got plenty of songs.

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1: 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And my name is Brett Radler. 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

0: You know, I think it's going to be a great night if your office starts summer Fridays tomorrow. Is that the case for you? It's Magic 98.3. Today's hits, yesterday's favorites, and Brett Radler here. I know some places do every other Friday you get off in the summer, or sometimes it's everybody gets a half day Friday. But maybe tomorrow or in every Friday, are you just working a full day? Well, all right. Well, then you need Joel Katz in the morning more than ever to get your day started with a smile, the most music, and as an added bonus tomorrow, your chance to win tickets to see Janelle Monáe at NJ Pack in Newark on June 17th as part of the North to Shore Festival. For details and tickets to all the festival shows, you can head to northtoshore.com and be sure to check out Joel Katz tomorrow morning for your chance to win Janelle Monáe tickets for free as we kick off the holiday weekend.
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1: Plays in the Park, back at Roosevelt Park this year, of course. It's Magic 98.3. Brett Radler here. 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
1: All eyes are on the weekend, no doubt. It is Magic 98.3, today's hits, yesterday's favorites, and Brett Radler here. But we still have one more day left before we get there. Whether you're off tomorrow or you are getting ready for work or heading down the shore, whatever the case may be, Joel Katz is going to start your day off right with the most music and your chance to win a pair of tickets to see Journey, the Final Frontier Tour. They'll be at the Prudential Center in Newark on October 25th. 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
6: Magic 98.3 Central Jersey Traffic.
7: Central Jersey traffic taking you through Edison. Boy, Route 1 now southbound at Woodbridge Avenue. There were wires down from this morning. Still problems this afternoon. Southbound Route 1 at Woodbridge Avenue, just use caution. Southbound in South Brunswick on Route 1, this is going to be by Ridge Road. With the wires down, it takes about 10 minutes to get through, even northbound delays. Now, we've got 18 construction work, 10 minutes. Southbound 18 into Edgeboro Road. Northbound also 5 minutes. We are looking at Westfield Avenue in Rahway, closed with a broken water main at St. George's Avenue. I'm Christina Lang, Central Jersey Traffic.

Well, heading into the holiday weekend, it's a good time to remind you to make sure you drive with extra caution. And that's what East Brunswick High School did. Yeah, it's Magic 98.3, today's hits, yesterday's favorites. East Brunswick took top prize in the Middlesex County Traffic Safety Video Contest. The Woodbridge Academy Magnet School won the audio division, and we have the link.

0: Stars I Just Might on Magic 98.3. That is one of today's hits, and I am Brett Rattler. What do you have planned for this weekend? Huh? Have you pivoted a bit because of the weather forecast? Well, we can't wait to get together with my parents. They live in Edison, and my dad's birthday is next Wednesday. Going to do an early celebration with them. But it's kind of like, when you have a birthday around the holidays, right? Like, his birthday is within a month of Father's Day, so he gets a lot of celebrations this time of year. And we would love for you to celebrate Dad with $2,000. Yeah, the dollars for Dad's sweepstakes. Head over to magic983.com on the contest page to get yourself entered. 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
2: Route 1's been a problem all day, and now we've got a jackknife tractor trailer. Route 1 northbound at Woodbridge Avenue. These delays are going back into North Brunswick before Riders Lane. Solid northbound Route 1. Because of this, you're going to find in New Brunswick your 18 ride. George Street right on down through Edgeboro Road hasn't moved. Turnpike, there was a vehicle fire. There was an accident. Southbound passing Newark Airport down through Interchange 13. Our camera showing nobody moving. And even your parkway. There's been a lot of crawling near 135 and going up through 142. There's even more traffic that extends above that. I'm Christina Lang, Central Jersey Traffic.
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0: 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Brett Radler here, got Central Jersey traffic and Rihanna on the way. So are you pivoting? You are bringing your outdoor barbecue indoors this weekend because of the weather. 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
2: Garden State Parkway is not going to be an easy one. Northbound, 131, 135, just a slower move. And then once you're up near 140 and 143, not moving. You won't move that fast if you're on 287 through Piscataway. From exit 7, making your way up through exit 10. Southbound around exit 5, down through exit 3 will be really tough. And a lot of traffic now with an accident on Route 1 near Adams Lane. But that's not the only Route 1 problem. Route 1 through Woodbridge Avenue, we had that problem with the downed wires and we had an incident that's all tied up through Edison. I'm Christina Lang, Central Jersey Traffic.
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Thanks to Mercedes-Benz of Edison, a Ray Katina dealership. Did you know how Billie Jean almost never made it onto MTV? That was a big scene in the Michael biopic, if you haven't seen it yet. Oh, it is so good. I mean, this weekend might be a good thing to do with all the rain that's planned. It's just what the meteorologist ordered.

0: Just about wrapping up her stay at the Sphere in Vegas, Gwen Stefani. And no doubt, of course, there until next month. Still have a chance to get some last-minute tickets if you want. It's Magic 98.3, today's hits, yesterday's favorites. 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
2: A collision that happened in New Brunswick, but it doesn't matter. It's on 18 and 18's packed anyway. So if you're southbound on 18 from George Street, right on down through Edgeboro Road and Old Bridge Turnpike, even northbound from Ticey's Lane, there's still going to be delays. Going through Rahway, Westfield Avenue, water main repairs by Jefferson Avenue. You've got your volume if you're on Route 1, wires down northbound Woodbridge Avenue. Route 1 southbound Ridge Road, right lane is blocked with a wire problem. Plus, there was also an accident in that. Big delays for the Turnpike, southbound into 13, at least 10 minutes now. Earlier accident pushed to the side. I'm Christina Lang, Central Jersey Traffic.
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1: A collision that happened in New Brunswick, but it doesn't matter. It's on 18, and 18's packed anyway. So if you're southbound on 18 from George Street, right on down through Edgeboro Road and Old Bridge Turnpike, even northbound from Ticey's Lane, there's still going to be delays. Going through Rahway, Westfield Avenue, water main repairs by Jefferson Avenue. You've got your volume if you're on Route 1, wires down northbound Woodbridge Avenue. Route 1 southbound Ridge Road, right lane is blocked with the wire problem. Plus, there was also an accident in that. Big delays for the Turnpike, southbound into 13, at least 10 minutes now. Earlier accident pushed to the side. I'm Christina Lang, Central Jersey Traffic.
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Is this your Friday? All done with work until Tuesday? Well, you should be dancing. It's Magic 98.3. And even if you do still have one day of work left, I mean, heck, the holiday weekend is right around the corner. And we are ready. Brett Radler with today's hits, yesterday's favorites, and Portugal the Man. Keep my-

0: Magic 98.3, today's hits, yesterday's favorites, and Brett Radler keeping you company. I know I'm giddy for the weekend. I mean, who cares if it rains? I mean, I know it's not going to be exactly what we wanted, but it's the unofficial start of summer. Even if you are having indoor margaritas or Long Island iced tea, we are going to make the most of it. And Joel Katz is looking to make the most of your June 17th. Yeah, Janelle Monáe going to be at NJ Pack in Newark, part of the North to Shore Festival. And tomorrow morning, Joel Katz is going to have your chance to win tickets to the show. For info and tickets to all the festival shows, you can visit north2shore.com and check out Joel Katz, your last chance this week to win Janelle Monáe tickets from Magic 98.3.
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23: New Jersey Turnpike, we were talking about it all afternoon. Wow, there were so many cars and nobody moved fast. Still going to be slow from the Turnpike southbound 14 down through 13. You're going to find yourself with parkway traffic with an accident in Union. Southbounders heavy down through Kenilworth, at least in northbound, going up through 143. Whew, that does not move. Garwood, if you're taking 28 North Avenue near Center Street, you're gridlocked there a little bit. Your traffic is 287 northbound. Exit 7 through exit 10 remains slow. Southbounders into exit 13. And that's a look at Central Jersey traffic. I'm Christina Lang.

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You can find out what exactly is driving that increase at magic983.com. 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So glad to have you here. I thought I'd

0: Yeah, on the week that feels like it will never end. That is always what happens as we creep closer to a holiday weekend, right? It's Magic 98.3, today's hits, yesterday's favorites, and Brett Radler here. Listen, we don't want to rush it. I know it's just Memorial Day weekend, but October 25th, that is a date you want to save because Journey is bringing the Final Frontier Tour to the Prudential Center in Newark, and Joel Katz tomorrow morning has your last chance this week to win a pair of tickets to see him. 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
2: Central Jersey traffic looking at the volume getting a little bit better now. So if you're on the turnpike on the southbound side, we had so much traffic passing Newark Airport going down through 13. It's easing out. We had a couple of incidents. We had a lot of extra people traveling this weekend, so you had that. You had the same thing with your parkway ride, and then we had an incident southbound by exit 140, northbound by 143. Some delays still going through the Garwood area if you're on North Avenue and Center Street. That's going to be westbound. Most of the 287 is even getting better. Sure, you have the traffic between exit 8 and 9. There was an incident there, and southbound traffic still around exit 3 or by the parkway. I'm Christina Lang, Central Jersey Traffic.
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1: Central Jersey traffic looking at the volume getting a little bit better now. So if you're on the turnpike on the southbound side, we had so much traffic passing Newark Airport going down through 13. It's easing out. We had a couple of incidents. We had a lot of extra people traveling this weekend, so you had that. You had the same thing with your Parkway ride, and then we had an incident southbound by exit 140, northbound by 143. Some delays still going through the Garwood area if you're on North Avenue and Center Street. That's going to be westbound. Most of the 287 is even getting better. Sure, you have the traffic between exit 8 and 9. There was an incident there, and southbound traffic still around exit 3 or by the parkway. I'm Christina Lang, Central Jersey Traffic.
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It is the best place to be for today's hits, yesterday's favorites, and plenty to win. Magic 98.3. Brett Radler here. Oh, yes, the holiday weekend right around the corner, and Father's Day. It's actually, what is it? I think it's five weekends away from this week. Wait, let me just do the quick math. One, two, three, four. Four weekends away from Sunday. This is why I always have to have the calendar in front of me. You don't want to get caught without a gift for Dad. And $2,000, my gosh, that can go a long way. Even if he just goes for a little golf outing with his friends or puts it towards some home improvement projects he's been waiting to get done, you can enter the Dollars for Dad sweepstakes. $2,000 to give Dad the best Father's Day ever. Just head over to the contest page at magic983.com. 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
1: Magic 98.3 with the most music all night long, and Brett Radler keeping you company. So what is on the planner for this weekend? Or is it a lot of, let's wait and see, because the weather looks a little dicey. Even though it might not be a great beach weekend, could squeeze a lap or two around the lake at Roosevelt Park if the clouds clear up for a little bit, huh?

0: Magic 98.3, today's hits, yesterday's favorites. Has it been forever since you've seen Journey? And oh my gosh, they still put on a spectacular show. They are bringing the Final Frontier Tour to the Prudential Center in Newark on October 25th. And tomorrow morning, Joel Katz is going to have your chance to win a pair of tickets for free here on Magic. Tickets are on sale now through Ticketmaster, but Joel has the free pair up for grabs. Perfect way to kick off the holiday weekend. And I'm Brett Rattler. We get to do it tomorrow afternoon at 3. It is going to be so much fun. Maybe you will already be out of work, or you're going to be counting the seconds until you can leave. We are going to have the soundtrack to kick off summer 2026 here on Magic.
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